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Greetings, Ms. Smith. I hope this letter finds you in good spirits. Enclosed is your settlement check. As a person who's been in your shoes, I know the money in this envelope will never fulfill the void of losing your child. Please know that you and your family will always be in my prayers. And while each day is hard, it will get better. Trust me. If you ever need me, I am only a phone call away. Sincerely, Andre Dennis, Attorney at Law.

0: And we got a special guest on the show tonight. Manny Fresh is joining us, getting us ready for that State Farm takeover with No Limit and Cash Money going down on Friday, September 18th. 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The tour is already going, but Atlanta, we got next. Matter of fact, let me say it like this.
1: What up, Fresh? It's our turn.
2: That's right. It is our turn, baby. You heard me?
1: We are so excited to have you here in Atlanta on September 18th. I'm an auntie, so I've been talking to all, you know, my sister girls and my homeboys, and we're excited about it. But the young people are also excited. I think TikTok has exposed them to a level of music that they weren't even born for. What can both generations expect from this show?
2: I mean, me personally, I love the young people coming up. It was crazy. Me and Juvie was on tour after we did the Tiny Desk, right? And we saw so many new young kids that was out there that knew the words to all of the songs. So that's incredible to us, and we appreciate y'all coming. But you gonna get that energy. You gonna learn how to dance and have a good time that night. Cause I know a lot of young people are super cool. They just like, nah, I just wanna put my phone up and stand. No, you gonna dance that night, sir. You coming out.
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0: Don't miss Johnny Gill with Maze, hosted by MC Lightfoot. 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Growing up can be a
1: pain. 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

0: special guest Manny Fresh on the show tonight. Question. When you look at the crowd, what moment makes you realize this is what they came for?
1: Soon as that show start, you know, and you see that energy go up, you know, like this is what these people came for. And to look in the crowd and to see somebody who I know you got to go back to work and you got to go back to your family, but tonight, this cash money, no limit.
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1: Was there ever a time that you created a song and you knew no matter what anybody said, you knew that song was going to go?
2: Yeah. Still Fly was one of those songs. We argued over Still Fly. You know, nobody liked the song. They thought it was like, they was like, I don't know, what he talking about? Gator boots with pimped out Gucci suits. Like, you know what I'm saying?
1: During that era, we were living those lyrics.
2: You know, when you're trying to explain that to a room of people, I'm like, listen, this is how people really live. That's why I wrote this. And I think that is why that's one of them huge songs, because you remember something in that hook you remember doing. You know what I'm saying? You remember couldn't pay your rent or when you had a quarter tank of gas, you know what I'm saying, or putting things in your mama name. You remember something about that where you just like, yep, I was living like that.
1: For sure.
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4: Megan Good is showering her husband, Jonathan Majors, with plenty of birthday love. She shared a photo dump celebrating their special day, alongside a heartfelt message calling him her best friend, King. She also referred to him as her Martin, referencing when he compared her to Coretta Scott King while they were dating, saying that she held him down like Coretta.
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6: 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I love that Megan Good feels with her man. But the reference for the Coretta and the Martin.
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with Maze. 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

0: Don't miss Johnny Gill with Maze, hosted by MC Lightfoot. Another Sassy Mitchell Hare and Twilight 2 production. Growing up can be a
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We're getting back into the conversation with Manny Fresh in less than 12 minutes. But right now, I got to put you on to this Dream Big Business Expo. 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
1: Was there ever a time that No Limit put out a song and you said, "Oh, we got to go back to the studio"?
2: Oh, My Hitters, Down With My Hitters. That dum da da dum dum da da dum dum. I was like, yeah, we gotta get back in there. I'm like, they killing us with this one.
0: You gotta be at the show. Cash Money, No Limit, taking over the State Farm Friday, September 18th. 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And don't forget, we have that camo contest live right now. 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Get all the details, but you pretty much gotta show us how you gonna put that camo on. And you could win $1,000 and 4 floor seats to the show. Getting into those requests coming up next. Tamia's on the way, Silk's in the lineup, and Snoop Dogg's on deck. It's Magic.
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0: Shanoll Smith and the Brown Singers, Kenton Jones, Vashawn Mitchell and Friends, Dwight Stone and Friends, Joanne Rosario, Q Parker, and that's not even the whole lineup. 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
1: 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And while each day is hard, it will get better. 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
4: 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This feel like a basement slow jam. 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

0: 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I've had such a good time hanging out with Manny Fresh. I hope he come back before the show. You know, the concert is going down Friday, September 18th at the State Farm. It's No Limit and Cash Money on one stage. It's going to be crazy. When I tell you, I know Amazon is sick of me because I got like camouflage everything. And every time I think I got my outfit together, I feel like I'm missing something. 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I'm going to have it together by the 18th, I promise. 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I'll be back tomorrow beginning at 7 o'clock. 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Magic After Dark is up next. Later.
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I hope this letter finds you in good spirits. Enclosed is your settlement check. As a person who's been in your shoes, I know the money in this envelope will never fulfill the void of losing your child. Please know that you and your family will always be in my prayers. And while each day is hard, it will get better. Trust me. If you ever need me, I am only a phone call away. Sincerely, Andre Dennis, Attorney at Law.

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0: Greetings, Miss Miller. I hope this letter finds you in good spirits. Enclosed is your settlement check. As a person who's been in your shoes, I know the money in this envelope will never fulfill the void of losing your child. Please know that you and your family will always be in my prayers. And while each day is hard, it will get better. Trust me. If you ever need me, I am only a phone call away. Sincerely, Andre Dennis, Attorney at Law.
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Greetings, Ms. Smith. I hope this letter finds you in good spirits. Enclosed is your settlement check. As a person who's been in your shoes, I know the money in this envelope will never fulfill the void of losing your child. Please know that you and your family will always be in my prayers. And while each day is hard, it will get better. Trust me. If you ever need me, I am only a phone call away. Sincerely, Andre Dennis, Attorney at Law.

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I hope this letter finds you in good spirits. Enclosed is your settlement check. As a person who's been in your shoes, I know the money in this envelope will never fulfill the void of losing your child. Please know that you and your family will always be in my prayers. And while each day is hard, it will get better. Trust me. If you ever need me, I am only a phone call away. Sincerely, Andre Dennis, Attorney at Law.

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Greetings, Ms. Smith. I hope this letter finds you in good spirits. Enclosed is your settlement check. As a person who's been in your shoes, I know the money in this envelope will never fulfill the void of losing your child. Please know that you and your family will always be in my prayers. 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Trust me. If you ever need me, I am only a phone call away. Sincerely, Andre Dennis, Attorney at Law.

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1: Hey, it's Steve Harvey, y'all. Here's what happened on the Steve Harvey Morning Show. What is Abra?
2: You know, they brush out your flaws.
1: Lot of brush. Next picture I take, I ain't gonna have no expression on my face. I'm gonna take all the creases out. I'm gonna be sitting up in here talking about, is Steve got Botox? What is Steve doing? I'm finna, hey man, let me tell y'all something. People gonna be looking at me talking about, is that your mom, Mo?
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3: Greetings, Miss Smith. I hope this letter finds you in good spirits. 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And while each day is hard, it will get better. Trust me. If you ever need me, I am only a phone call away. Sincerely, Andre Dennis, Attorney at Law.

0: Greetings, Ms. Smith. I hope this letter finds you in good spirits. 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As a person who's been in your shoes, I know the money in this envelope will never fulfill the void of losing your child. 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And while each day is hard, it will get better. 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If you ever need me, I am only a phone call away. Sincerely, Andre Dennis, Attorney at Law.
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Greetings, Ms. Smith. I hope this letter finds you in good spirits. Enclosed is your settlement check. As a person who's been in your shoes, I know the money in this envelope will never fulfill the void of losing your child. Please know that you and your family will always be in my prayers. And while each day is hard, it will get better. Trust me. If you ever need me, I am only a phone call away. Sincerely, Andre Dennis, Attorney at Law.

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1: Megan Good is showering her husband, Jonathan Majors, with plenty of birthday love. 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
3: 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I love that Megan Good feels with her man. 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

0: 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I hope this letter finds you in good spirits. Enclosed is your settlement check. 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And while each day is hard, it will get better. Trust me. If you ever need me, I am only a phone call away. Sincerely, Andre Dennis, Attorney at Law.
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1: Greetings, Miss Miller. I hope this letter finds you in good spirits. 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And while each day is hard, it will get better. Trust me. If you ever need me, I am only a phone call away. 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
1: This is Wealthy, and I am a real client of my 25% lawyer. 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I was forced to sit off of work, but my 25% lawyer made sure that I was definitely compensated for missing time off work. They listened. 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I was treated by one of the best spinal doctors in the city. 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

0: Greetings, Ms. Smith. I hope this letter finds you in good spirits. Enclosed is your settlement check. As a person who's been in your shoes, I know the money in this envelope will never fulfill the void of losing your child. Please know that you and your family will always be in my prayers. And while each day is hard, it will get better. Trust me. If you ever need me, I am only a phone call away. Sincerely, Andre Dennis, Attorney at Law. Greetings, Ms. Smith. I hope this letter finds you in good spirits. Enclosed is your settlement check. As a person who's been in your shoes, I know the money in this envelope will never fulfill the void of losing your child. Please know that you and your family will always be in my prayers. And while each day is hard, it will get better. Trust me. If you ever need me, I am only a phone call away. Sincerely, Andre Dennis, Attorney at Law. Greetings, Ms. Smith. I hope this letter finds you in good spirits. Enclosed is your settlement check. As a person who's been in your shoes, I know the money in this envelope will never fulfill the void of losing your child. Please know that you and your family will always be in my prayers. And while each day is hard, it will get better. Trust me. If you ever need me, I am only a phone call away. Sincerely, Andre Dennis, Attorney at Law.
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Greetings, Ms. Smith. I hope this letter finds you in good spirits. Enclosed is your settlement check. As a person who's been in your shoes, I know the money in this envelope will never fulfill the void of losing your child. Please know that you and your family will always be in my prayers. And while each day is hard, it will get better. Trust me. If you ever need me, I am only a phone call away. Sincerely, Andre Dennis, Attorney at Law.

Greetings, Ms. Smith. I hope this letter finds you in good spirits. Enclosed is your settlement check. As a person who's been in your shoes, I know the money in this envelope will never fulfill the void of losing your child. Please know that you and your family will always be in my prayers. And while each day is hard, it will get better. Trust me. If you ever need me, I am only a phone call away. Sincerely, Andre Dennis, Attorney at Law.

0: Greetings, Ms. Smith. I hope this letter finds you in good spirits. 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And while each day is hard, it will get better. 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
19: All right, guys, here we are. Last break of the day. As always, we want to thank our Steve Harvey Nation. Yes, Steve will be back. He will be back. He's coming
20: Steve
19: back.
20: Harvey Nation.
21: Yes.
19: We want to thank you. Yes, Steve Harvey Nation, for just riding with us every day. We appreciate you and we love you. Junior, you got a question for the nephew?
21: Yeah, I'm curious about something, Tommy. Just let me know this. What is it like to wake up being you every day? How do you feel about that?
22: You're not going to ask him that.
20: This is beautiful. Oh, my God. It is just when I open my eyes, it's a beautiful thing to say, oh, my God, I am Tommy again today. And it's just, you know, I let the rays of the sun just hit me with that. You know what I mean? I bask in it. Is that what they say? I bask in it. And
21: I'm
20: just
21: basking being Tommy.
20: Yes. Junior, if you were to actually do this for 24 hours, this would be, if this was your would you rather, you would stay in this. You would not leave out of Tommy.
21: What?
20: Wow. You would love to do this.
19: So what's so good about it? What's so good?
20: Because
19: about
20: I'm doing a lot of ignorant stuff. I do what I want to do. I'm just ignorant with it. You know? Like now, there's only one kid at the house, which is Jordan, right? So when Jordan goes off to school, you know, I'm now preparing Jackie for this is what we're going back now to when we didn't have children. So we in training. So when he go off to school, we in training. All right.
19: Training
20: to I want to go back to what it used to look like. When we was both just walking around in our underwear having a wonderful time. You understand?
21: You do that, every day?
19: All roads.
20: Yes, every day, Junior. It's been 20 some years we've been without it now. Yes, it's every day. I want it back. I want that back. This is part. I mean, we had a great thing before them kids got here. We had a really great thing. That's how they got here.
19: Yeah.
20: And then when they come, it's like, like now you got 20 something years in your way of these people, these three people that are in our way right now.
22: You said people.
20: They're people to me, Carla. They're people, because right now they're getting on my nerves.
22: Well, give me some advice, because my husband and I, we are empty nesters. The house is quiet.
20: Yes.
22: And so now we're walking around looking at each other.
20: How are y'all walking around, though? How are y'all?
19: Your naked clothes on.
20: Carla, let it go. Let that go.
22: Take our clothes off and just walk around?
20: Immediately let that go and be free.
21: Really?
22: Really?
20: Yes.
21: Wow.
20: Go back to where you were. That's what you got to do.
19: You thinking about it, Carla? You thinking about it?
21: Something.
22: Wait a minute. Well, I mean, you know, how long have we just walking around the house and nude? How long?
20: So the next time he in there watching TV, uh-huh, walk through there naked. Life gonna change for y'all. I'm just telling you.
22: How so?
20: Or go to the refrigerator and just stand in there. Standing naked there looking at the food in there naked.
19: You do that anyway, right? I do that all the time.
20: And the air in there is so good. Have you had the air come out of there?
22: In the refrigerator while naked?
20: Yes. You'll love that.
22: Now, you put clothes on when it's time to cook because you're in the refrigerator. So now you got to cook. Yeah, put clothes on.
20: Yeah, well, you don't want grease to
22: pop. It gets dangerous, right?
19: Frying chicken, especially. Yeah.
20: But as soon as you get through cooking, let's get back to where we were. I'll tell you what, Carl, here's what you could do. Try a nice, cozy, naked dinner for two at the house. Just try it.
21: Okay, let me ask you this, T.
19: You sang when Tommy. You Junior.
21: Yeah, when you naked, Tommy, when you naked, does it get emotional to you? Do you cry?
20: I cry, boy. I cry.
19: About what?
22: What are you crying for?
20: Because I'm free. I'm free. Clothes are overrated, y'all. So they just cover you up. Clothes, you don't get to see who you are. I just this is me. What's the guy out of?
19: This is an ignorant show.
20: What's the guy out of Austin, Texas?
19: Thank you for listening, though.
21: Matthew McConaughey.
20: He stay naked. Matthew stay naked.
22: Really? I like that.
19: He stays
22: naked
19: because he's cute.
22: Mm-hmm. Yeah. All right.
20: Uh-oh. Whoa. What that meant right there, Sharon?
19: Well, he is. I mean, yeah, he's very cute.
20: So I'm not cute with my naked, though?
22: What you saying? Nephew McConaughey, nephew Tommy. Ooh.
19: This is a visual that I don't want in my head. We work together.
20: No. We're going to do a would you rather right now with this right here.
22: Okay, go ahead. Ask us.
20: Would you rather... for a whole week, see nephew Tommy walk around naked or Matthew McConaughey?
22: Matthew McConaughey.
19: We
22: couldn't get it out fast enough.
21: Y'all sure did say that kind of fast.
19: I don't want to have that in my brain. We work with you guys. No.
20: Y'all let me down so much. Y'all really do.
22: You're going to be all right, though.
19: Yeah.
21: Okay. So... Tommy, let me ask you this, Tommy, before we get out of here. Do you feel you one of the sexiest people alive? Are you in the top three? Is that what you feel?
20: I'm not there, Junior, but I'm working on it. Oh. Like I say, I'm working on it, you know. And I just need to look at myself and see if it's coming in. Shirley, what is funny? What is it? Why is it so hilarious?
19: I'm not. You know laughing. What?
20: That's all right. I'll be naked by myself. Don't worry about it. Listen, in the words of my uncle.
22: Yes, you will.
20: In the words of my uncle, talk to God. He would love to hear from you. Until tomorrow, y'all be in peace.

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And I got some really great news for you and your family when it comes to Walt Disney World. I will let you know why I'm here and the good news that I have for you coming up in 10 minutes right here on Magic.

0: Magic 107.5, 97.5, the real sounds of Atlanta. Jackie Paige hanging out with you on this beautiful Thursday. And I am broadcasting live from the most magical place on earth, Walt Disney World. Why am I here? Because, said it yesterday, I'm going to say it again today. I heard you. You said you tired. You said you need a vacation. You said you need a vacation for your family and you need something magical and special in your life. So I decided to come down here to Walt Disney World, scope the scene, so when I get back, I can give away a trip for you and your family to come down here to Walt Disney World and experience all of this magic, isn't it? You know, right? Magic. You get it? Yeah, absolutely. But yes, I'm here scoping the scene, talking to all of the people about the fall and winter programming that they have here at Disney. So when you come down here, you know exactly what you are going to do, okay? So yeah, make sure you're following me on Instagram at Love Jackie Paige, as well as Magic ATL, to see all of the fun that I'm having and all of the things that you need to know. Stay close. More good music coming your way on this Thursday. It's Magic.
1: I'm Jesse McNeil, meteorologist for 11 Live News. Another pleasant afternoon with partly to mostly sunny skies. Temperatures will be a little bit warmer today as highs will

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14: This is the Daily Play with Joy Taylor. The defending champs lost their quarterback on the first drive of the game, but they were able to grind out a win with backup Drew Locke. And as we wait to see the severity of Sam Darnold's knee and or hip injury, it's clear that the Seahawks players believe in each other and their coach. The offense struggled when Darnold went out, but Seattle's defense held them in it, and Locke got rolling in the second half, leading the drive to tie the game, and then the drive to take the lead early in the fourth quarter. Seattle was missing key players in the secondary, and even fully healthy, this defense is not the same as Legion of Boom. But for the number one defense last year, and they stepped up big, kicking off Drake May 3 times to seal the win. Hopefully for the Patriots, the Seahawks just have their number, and this isn't the beginning of New England's Super Bowl hangover. 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

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Jackie Paige broadcasting live from Walt Disney World. And my free hip-hop and R&B cardio dance class is going down in just a couple of days. Are you ready? I hope so. I'll give you all the details. 1048, you already know it's Magic.

0: A little Avant for your Thursday. Magic 107.5, 97.5, the real sounds of Atlanta. Jackie Paige hanging out with you, and I am broadcasting live from Walt Disney World. Why am I here? Because, yes, it is true. Okay, starting next week, I got a trip for you and your family to make your way down here to check out Disney during the fall and Disney during the winter. When I tell you, it is beautiful, it is magical, it is merry, it is amazing. Why? Because it is Walt Disney World. A completely free trip on me. Yes, I got you. And speaking of other free things that I have you with, my free hip-hop and R&B cardio dance class is going down September the 19th. That's a Saturday at 9:30 a.m. at Riverside Epicenter. That is 135 Riverside Parkway in Austell. And yes, it is free, so you don't have any excuse as to why you are not there. I'm going to have tickets. I'm going to have some prizes. I'm going to have some giveaways, and we're going to have a good time. I'm going to make sure you burn some calories. So tell a friend to pull up on me Saturday, September the 19th, 9:30 a.m. for my free hip-hop and R&B cardio dance class. You got questions? You know you can always hit me up on Instagram at Love Jackie Paige. Coming up in 6 minutes, some Coco Jones is coming at you. Stay close for that, okay? It's magic.
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0: Think. Andre Dennis. So I heard you mention something about a rapid response team. A rapid response team? I've actually never heard about that for a traffic accident. So what is that?
3: Great question, Jackie. Our rapid response team is a resource we have within our office to investigate all of our trucking accidents. They're immediately on the ground once we're contacted.
0: Really? So what exactly do they do?
3: Great question. It's headed up by a private investigator who has relationships with law enforcement and people in the community. The investigator works with our accident reconstructions to provide 3D renderings of the accident scene. We're also able to get a drone in the air to preserve valuable evidence from the scene.
0: So I hear a lot of lawyers advertise about trucking cases, but nothing about a rapid response team.
3: They're part of our litigation team, and they're involved on every trucking case, including if you've been hit by a commercial vehicle.
0: Oh, Andre, that is good information to know. If I'm ever in a trucking accident or in any accident, I already know who I'm going to call. I'm calling you, Andre Dennis of the Dennis Law Firm, because I know I will get justice.
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the real sound of Atlanta. Jackie Paige broadcasting live from Walt Disney World. And coming up in 10 minutes, Stevie Wonder is going on tour. I'll tell you exactly when in 10. It's magic.

0: Usher, Bad Girl. It's Magic 107.5, 97.5, The Real Sounds of Atlanta. You good, sis? Jackie Paige broadcasting live from Walt Disney World. And did you hear that Stevie Wonder is going on tour? Yes, honey, he did announce that he is going on tour in celebration of the anniversary of his iconic album, Songs in the Key of Life. But I got some bad news. Okay, he's not coming to Atlanta. Yeah, so if you want to see him, you're actually going to have to check him out in one of the following cities. So he's going to kick things off on November the 19th in New York City. He will be in Chicago, Illinois on November the 21st. He'll be in Washington, D.C. on November the 23rd. December 8th and December 9th, he'll be in Detroit. And then on December the 19th, he will be wrapping things up in Inglewood, California. For the full list of dates and cities, make sure you head over to magicatl.com. Coming up in 6 minutes, I got music from Ginuwine and your request for some Chris Brown. It's Magic.
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0: Taking a trip down Mulholland Drive with October London is Magic 107.5, 97.5, the real sounds of Atlanta. Jackie Paige broadcasting live from the most magical, merriest place on earth, Walt Disney World. Everything that we're doing today is all about the holidays at Walt Disney World. I thought fall at Walt Disney World was something. Oh, no. No. The holidays here, it is so beautiful. It is so merry. It is so magical. Definitely something you and your family have to come check out. 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For more details, you already know, you can head over to magicatl.com. On the way, I got music from Jodeci, and at 12 o'clock, I'm going to let you know what I have in my goodie bag. It's matching.
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And yes, I got my goodie bag with me. I take my goodie bag everywhere I go. 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

in Vogue right here on Magic 107.5, 97.5, the real sounds of Atlanta. Jackie Paige broadcasting live from the most magical, merriest place on earth, Walt Disney World. Today we are talking all things the holiday season. But right now I'm looking in my goodie bag and I'm looking at these tickets for you to check out the Fayetteville Comedy Festival. It's coming to Drillith Live. D-Ray Davis, Tony Rock, Cheryl Underwood, and J.J. Williamson will be hitting the stage. And I want you to be there, okay? I want you to get a good key. So do me a favor. Go to Instagram, MagicATL to be exact, and slide into Magic's DMs. Make sure you're listening, okay? Because I got two words for you today. Tony Rock, okay? 17th person in Magic's DMs with Tony Rock. I'm going to hook you up with tickets to check.

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15: 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They listened. They were very understanding and more so empathetic than sympathetic. I was treated by one of the best spinal doctors in the city. 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I'm trying to get your medical bills reduced so that you can see your money. 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Because when the money comes, I'm going to need it. And the way that my doctor bills were reduced,

0: I'll be using you all again if I ever get in another accident. My 25% came through with a bag, and for that, I'm forever grateful. 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

That Beyonce and Jay-Z Morning Dew remix, Magic 107.5, 97.5, the real sound of Atlanta. Gotta say a congratulations to James Johnson. Checking in from Duluth, he picked up those tickets to the Fayetteville Comedy Festival. Congratulations, James. Coming up, 12:48, I am broadcasting live from the most magical, merriest place on earth, Walt Disney World. And I'm gonna let you know how you and your family can win a free trip here on Monday. It's Magic.

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0: Atlanta. Jackie Paige, yes, I am broadcasting live from the most magical, merriest place on earth, Walt Disney World. And I'm here because I want you and your family to come here. I want you to experience Disney during the most magical, merriest time of the year, the holiday season. And starting Monday morning at 10 o'clock, I am going to give you a chance to win a trip, everything taken care of for you and your family to come down here and experience all things Disney during the holiday season. I can tell you now, the things that I'm seeing, amazing. It's going to make the kids so happy. It's going to make you so happy. I know you need it, so I'm going to make sure I do that for you, okay? Monday morning, 10 a.m., make sure you are listening out for your chance to get qualified for this trip to the most magical, merriest place on earth. I could say that 50 million times because it's beautiful. Walt Disney World. Coming up, 6 minutes, I got your request for music from Nicole. Make it hot. Yep, it's magic.
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2: 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Big booty?
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4: 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Oh, no, Brazilian butt lift.
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3: 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Everybody said, did y'all see Jarvis? 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I didn't recognize him.
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19: So I hear a lot of lawyers advertise about trucking cases, but nothing about a rapid response team.
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19: Oh, Andre, that is good information to know. 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

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Jackie Paige, broadcasting live from the most magical place on earth, Walt Disney World. Grab a chair, get ready to sit down. 10 minutes, we got to hop into a little girl talk, and we are talking all things Walt Disney World. 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

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This is Jackie Paige broadcasting live from the most magical place on earth, Walt Disney World. And sitting down at the Girl Talk table today is...

0: beverage options too, so you can't see that any other time of year. That's special to this fall festival. Yeah. All the parks have something to offer. There's the thrill rides, there's, you know, Mickey's Not So Scary Halloween party for the kids and the families, but there's just something for everybody here for fall. Yeah. So it's a great time to be here.
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Still in the middle of Girl Talk right here on Magic 107.5, 97.5, the real sounds of Atlanta. Jackie Paige broadcasting live from the most magical place on earth. And I am sitting down with Maddie. We are talking all things Walt Disney World Resorts. And I have more with her coming up next here on Magic.

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0: Still in the middle of Girl Talk right here on Magic 107.5, 97.5, the real sounds of Atlanta. Jackie Paige broadcasting live from the most magical place on earth, Walt Disney World. And I have Maddie sitting down with me. We're talking all things fall at Walt Disney World Resorts. So, Maddie, can you talk a little bit more about Mickey's Not-So-Scary Halloween party? Because I'm like, it's Halloween, it's a party.
1: But I love it. I love that topic. Yeah, it's super fun. Yeah. And it's after hours, so it's after the park hours.
0: Okay.
1: You get a little exclusivity. There's not as many people there because it's a ticketed event. It's at night. You can wear your costumes. You've whole families decked out in costumes.
0: Yeah.
1: It's so cute to see the Incredibles, or family has the Inside Out emotions, or the Avengers. It's just the whole family's decked out. You've got special parades and fireworks shows. You've got the villains are there. So it's spooky, but it's also not too spooky, you know, for all the families. And it's very kid-friendly, too. So
0: absolutely love
1: it. Something for everybody to enjoy there.
0: Yeah. And I feel like I'm going to have to come back and get a costume and come to this not-so-spooky Halloween party, especially if it's after hours.
1: Yeah. So it's after, like, the Dayside Park closes. Yeah. You have that exclusive ticket, that event, and you get to just go and have your time on the rides. You get to even trick-or-treat there with characters as early as August. So if you're down to do all that fall festivities as early as August, you can come in August to do that through November. So
0: through November, that was going to be my next question for people that are listening, and they're like, hey, we want to participate in Disney in the fall. It's August through November.
1: Through November 1st, so that October 31st, when Halloween happens.
0: Okay.
1: And then we'll switch right over to Christmas. So
0: listen, and let me tell you something about Disney. It'll happen overnight. One day it'll be fall, the next day it'll be Christmas. So please believe me, if you want to come experience Disney in the fall, you should probably come like ASAP, because I feel bad for saying this. I feel like I should be like a spring summer warrior, but fall here has been absolutely gorgeous. And family, I told you earlier, we are going to give away a trip for you and your family to come down here to Walt Disney World. So you may actually be able to check out Disney in the fall. Get all the information right now. MagicATL.com. It's magic.
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I will give you all the details in 10 minutes. Stay close, because you know I got you. It's magic.

0: 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Right here on Magic 107.5, 97.5, the real sound of Atlanta. Jackie Paige broadcasting live from the most magical, merriest place on earth, Walt Disney World. And I'm saying merriest because yesterday was all about fall. Today is all about the holiday season, Christmas, New Year's, all of the things that we love about the holiday season. That is what today is about. And we are sending you and your family right here to Walt Disney World starting on Monday. So Monday at 10 a.m., make sure you are listening to me, because I'm going to give you a chance to pick up a $50 Disney gift card, and I'm going to go ahead and get you qualified for this completely paid for trip to Walt Disney World. I'm talking about hotel, park passes, flight. The only thing you need to purchase is the shoes that you're going to wear to walk around the parks in. But it's going down Monday, so make sure you put it on your calendar. You set that alarm clock, and you are with me at 10 a.m. on a Monday morning. For more information, be sure to head over to magicatl.com. Coming up, I got some music from Tank. It's Magic.
1: 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The original Praise in the Park is back live at Wolf Creek Amphitheater and back on stage for the first time in over a decade.

0: Lisa Noel Smith and the Brown Singers, Kenton Jones, Vashawn Mitchell and Friends, Dwight Stone and Friends, Joanne Rosario, Q Parker, and that's not even the whole lineup. 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

0: All right, family, that's a wrap for me. I'm done. I'm finished. I am out of here. The Ryan Cameron Uncensored Show is up next. They're going to be holding you down until 7 o'clock. I got you on social media at Love Jackie Page and at Magic ATL, showing you all the things that you need to see when it comes to Disney, because I am sending you and your family right here to Disney World, okay? That's going to happen on Monday. Your chance to qualify, your chance to win, 10 a.m. Make sure you are listening to me. And like I said, follow me on social media, Love Jackie Page, Magic ATL. 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Love ya.
1: I'm Jesse McNeil, meteorologist for 11 Alive News. Another pleasant afternoon with partly to mostly sunny skies. Temperatures will be a little bit warmer today as highs will reach the low 90s. Moisture begins moving back into the area tonight, which will increase our cloud cover for Thursday. It will also increase our chances for rain. Right now, Thursday, we have a slight chance at 20%. Most of us will stay dry. Better chances for the rain on Friday and Saturday. Highs will continue in the 90s through the weekend and into the beginning of next week. I'm meteorologist Jesse McNeil with your 11 Live Weather Impact Team.

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1: No one brings the biggest names in comedy like Atlanta Comedy Theater. And this week, it's Guy Tori.
2: A lot of people can't read in this country, all right? They're sneaking by the system. Fantasia. Anybody see the movie she did on Lifetime about her life story? One of my boys put a love interest. She couldn't read the script. She over there, what? How you can't read you? That's your life story. You said that. Can't read you.
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1: What did you say?
0: Somebody was going off. They made a post about support. And I wanted them to come in and tell it to the world. In the studio with us right now, Bree Styles, ladies and gentlemen.
2: One time. Yeah. One time.
3: Thank you for having me.
0: Bree, tell them what you're mad about, son.
3: I had enough. Up to here, I had enough. I dropped a new single today. It's called Had Enough. And it's basically just saying, you know, we tired of, you know, the mediocrity, the foolishness. We going full steam ahead. We going hard. And I also, people mad at me online right now.
0: Tell them what you did.
3: I went on Instagram and I posted my opinion about Kanye West. I don't know if you've been keeping up with Kanye West. There's been a lot of foolishness going on for about the better part of a decade, I would say. Running around in Klan masks and all this good stuff. So I went online and I said, you know, it says something about us when we continue to support people who spit in our faces. That was all I said. You know, that was all I said. I said we should choose who we choose to support and put our money behind, because we can boost these people up. We make their careers. And people are mad about that. I didn't think it was going to get that much backlash.
2: Why are they mad?
4: Yeah, what'd they say? What were the comments saying?
3: Basically, we're Team Ye. We're going to support Kanye. He apologized. He's bipolar. I personally know a couple people who are bipolar, and they've never become bigots because of it. So I don't really count that. But, you know, that's social media for you.
0: And wow. So when you got the backlash, did you clap back?
3: To a few people. None of the responses really warranted me to really clap back, because they didn't make any sense. Okay. I speak very well, and I know how to enunciate. I know how to get my point across. Thank you. Thank you very much. And a lot of people who were responding weren't, or they were putting words in my mouth that I didn't say. People were saying, you know, I was saying it's kind of similar or reminiscent of the R. Kelly situation, because the way that we support these people who damage our community and lift them up, they're allowed to get away with their transgressions. And people were in my comments saying, what Kanye did is in no comparison to what R. Kelly did. And I'm like, I didn't say that. I said the way we choose to support abusers in our community is reminiscent of the R. Kelly situation.
0: So you believe that all the things of him selling out stadiums and breaking records is kind of hypocritical?
3: Absolutely. But I mean, it's a representation of where we are as a country right now. You look at the president, and I can say the same thing. So I'm not saying I'm surprised by what's going on. It's just a sign of the time.
0: Is this a black thing, or is it just a society thing as far as the support?
3: I think it's a society thing, but I'm always going to look at my own community first.
0: So you think that black people should not be supporting Kanye?
3: 100%. 100%. And I'm not telling you to go delete the classics. Like, please, mind you, I'm a rapper. I love Kanye West. He hasn't made no good music. He hasn't done enough in the past decade where he's been trashing us for me to say, you know what, I'm going to put his behavior aside and I'm going to rock with that music. All I'm saying is, if you're going to support him, do so quietly. You ain't got to come tell the world, hey, I rock with the abuser. Just, you know, stream the music if that's what you want to do. That's all I'm saying.
0: 404-741-1075. Yay or nay to yay. Thank you, Bree.
3: Yeah.

0: It is Ryan Cameron Uncensored. Magic 107.5, 97.5, the real sound of Atlanta. You know, the question can be, really, does anybody really get canceled anymore? I mean, does it really work? And who do you think should be canceled? We did a little survey amongst our colleagues here at the office. They had some very interesting responses. And we got a caller on the line who wants to, you know, ask Bree something about what she was just saying.
1: How did Kanye abuse the black community?
2: I haven't seen him go after the black community, and she's saying that he's been abusing the black community. So that's what I'm kind of confused on. Like, what did he abuse us with? Because she did use the R. Kelly comparison that we support abusers.
0: Yeah.
2: But R. Kelly did really abuse someone. But I'm trying to see where, not just physically, but where has Kanye abused the black community? I've only seen him like stand up and say things in our behalf.
0: What about when he said slavery was a choice?
2: Okay, how is that abuse? That's just opinion.
0: I know, but you have a platform where you're talking to millions of people, and now they're thinking that you may have a valid point. Do you think slavery was a choice?
2: There were those who chose to dive off the boats. That's why everybody kept repeating the phrase on Black Panther.
0: Right.
2: Drop me off the boat with my ancestors because I chose to dive versus be in slavery. Whatever quote that guy said. So if Kanye is making that reference as slavery was a choice, like you chose to be a slave, you could have died. Like some people may look at that as being extreme, but maybe that's what he was talking about. But again, that's his opinion. I don't see how he abused or hurt the black community to where we shouldn't support him or that we have to be quiet without support.
0: Okay. All right. Appreciate the call, bro.
2: Thank you, sir.
0: Yeah, man.
3: You know, I think it's hard to cancel something from a culture that is so forgiving. You know, as much as we try to cancel R. Kelly, there are people who will call now and say, well, I still listen to the music. Well, that's not canceling.
4: It's not. It's
3: hard to cancel.
4: But also free R. Kelly, which is also
3: correct. Right. It's hard to have canceled, like we spoke in the office, Chris Brown, who was semi-canceled, but not all the way canceled.
4: He was blackballed.
3: You know what I'm saying?
4: He was blackballed.
3: And, but he's on tour now. That's not canceled at all.
4: Yeah.
3: You know, we even tried to cancel Bill Cosby at one time. Doesn't work because the shows are still running. We're not as a culture, we don't have it in us to do something like that.
0: I think we got Bill Cosby, though.
4: Are we watching this?
0: I don't think Bill Cosby came back.
3: I mean, where's he coming back from?
0: No,
3: but we're still
0: like,
3: playing his show, though.
0: I know, but it's not like it was. I mean, they took his name off a building. They gave money back. I think the cancellation of Bill Cosby, he got canceled. When people start giving your money back and taking your name off of buildings and endowments and all that kind of stuff as a university, the show itself, and I still don't even know where the show airs consistently.
4: Yeah, what channel is it on?
0: Yeah, I mean,
3: TV One.
4: Oh.
0: TV One still airs it?
3: Every day. Every day. Yeah. Twice a day, even on the weekends.
0: Mm-hmm.
4: It's a marathon.
0: It's basic. 404-741-1075. More of your calls and comments when we come back.
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1: Love King forever. Your face turn me up. I like this. This feel like a basement slow jam. No chaperone. And then you talk your talk. Listen.

0: It is Ryan Cameron Uncensored, 404-741-1075. People are calling in. Are black people too forgiving? Because it just seems like we can cancel anybody. I mean, Ye said everything about everybody, and he's selling out countries.
1: Yeah.
0: And people are weighing in on that. We're going to talk to Guy Tori and Tony Tone in a minute. We asked him about it. But right now, 404-741-1075. Hello.
2: Yeah, it's a part of what we came through. We came out of slavery. I don't know what we was like before as Africans, but when we came out of slavery, we learned how to forgive each other because that's all we had left. We forgave the Chicken Georges. We forgave the Uncle Toms, the Calvins of the plantations. We forgave pastors that screwed half of the church. And it kind of just a part of our nature now that we're a forgiving group of people. But that guy talking about what the man didn't do, he damaged us as a group of people by saying ugly things and saying things that weren't quite true. And yeah, jumping off the boat, that's what you had a choice. Come on, man, be for real with that. So I think we're just a forgiving group of people, and it came from us because of our struggle.
0: Appreciate the call, man.
2: Thank you. We don't cancel folks.
0: He says we don't cancel
3: people.
0: You
3: don't cancel folks.
0: Yeah.
3: Like he's been canceled before.
0: We got Guy Tori and Tony Tone. They'll be at Atlanta Comedy Theater Friday and Saturday. Guy, what you think, man?
4: Man, I think we're forgiving because as young kids growing up, even slavery, you know, your parents drill in your head, God forgive those who forgive others. God forgive those who forgive others. And you hear that so many times that we are forgiving. I'm a Christian, so if I say too forgiving, I'm going to be anti-Christ. But right. We're forgiving, I think, because of that.
0: Who do you think has survived the cancel culture and you were surprised by?
4: Oh, man.
3: Dave Chappelle.
4: Mm. Kat. Who else? Kevin. You try to cancel Kevin Hart?
5: Nobody trying to cancel me. I was never canceled. I've been there all my life, and everybody tried to cancel me, but I'm not going anywhere, boo-boo.
4: Trump ain't been canceled yet.
5: But it's coming. I know it's coming, but you can't cancel people with money. I got money. A lot of money. More than Obama. More than Kamala. And Biden. Sleepy Joe.
4: Yeah, they haven't been canceled.
5: Hey, look, we're forgiving people because we're God's. We're original. It's just in us. God is all about forgiveness, and it's just instilled in us, believe it or not.
0: We got more with Guy Tori and...
5: And everybody, we're here.
0: Tony,
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0: 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Do you know it's been 30 years since The Nutty Professor?
1: Did not know that.
0: They put it back in the theater, but people are not going to see it. 571 domestic theaters over Labor Day weekend. Guess how much money it made? $24,000.
1: I mean, can't you stream it?
0: Yeah, I don't see why.
1: Why would you put that in?
0: That's after 3 days.
1: And the quality probably not even all that, like.
0: Nutty Professor being re-released in theaters.
1: No.
0: $24,000 over 3 days.
2: Not with everything else going on around. Yeah, why would you put that in theaters?
1: That's what I said.
2: Unless it's, what's that news?
1: Oh, yeah, like at Cosm. Unless it was like Cosm and then you can make him real big.
2: Right.
1: Yeah.
0: Or need to be like the 4DX. Like,
2: but what?
0: When
2: but
0: grandma say something, then you like feel a spit.
1: Oh my gosh.
0: All that warning, watering, whoo, make a hair blow, and then poo, get spit on you.
2: No, right. Or when he starts to blow up again.
0: And then your chair starts shaking.
2: All the blubber
0: that's
2: comes
0: a four,
2: out to your
0: face. 4DX or whatever.
1: Yes. Sounds yeah, nasty. Yeah. This doesn't sound entertaining at all.
2: Right.
1: Do I'm not a, take me off.
2: Or wait, I'm going to clean my colon out.
0: And I didn't have a fart smell in there.
2: Yeah.
0: Oh, that'd be crazy. That's how you get money. That's how you get money. A fart smell would be great.
1: I'm exiting the chat.
2: I'm going to clean my colon. I'm going to clean my colon. I'm going to clean my colon.
0: Yeah. And remember the two brothers, the Hercules boys?
2: I can't stand those two guys.
0: Why not? What they do to you?
2: You know, they had a record deal back in the day.
0: Oh, yeah, I do remember that.
2: And I worked that project big time in Hercules.
0: Big time in Hercules.
2: That was the worst.
1: Why?
2: Because the project sucked.
1: Wow. So and you I, work a project I that had, you don't like?
0: Oh, yeah, he did
2: no
0: it all the time.
2: I had no choice.
1: Oh.
2: I got a check. But then I got big time DJs looking at me like, bro, really?
1: That would be
2: embarrassing. Do something else, though. Change your lifestyle. But yeah.
1: No. They should have just left that on Netflix. Brought it back on Netflix.
2: Yeah.
1: Like how they just did Why Did I Get Married? They brought that back so that we could be prepared for Why Did I Get
0: but
1: Married?
0: But Janet's not in it, though.
1: Janet.
2: They replaced her with Taraji.
0: Right.
2: But they're saying that they're building up Janet to come back for another one or something.
0: That's like when
2: that.
0: They replaced Aunt Viv. I don't believe it.
2: I don't believe Yeah, that was the worst. I didn't like light skinned Aunt Viv. She was too motherly. Not motherly, just too nice.
0: Mm-hmm.
2: The dark skin I didn't play.
0: Yeah.
2: I was good.
1: Wait, but is Taraji going to be the divorcee of what Janet was? We need to, I have a lot of questions.
0: See, I'm the last one to ask. Last thing I seen was Shawshank Redemption. That's the last movie I seen.
1: Okay. Never mind.
0: Really? I don't go to the movies.
2: No, shut up. Yes, you did.
1: He's such a liar.
2: Yeah.
1: He literally talks about a movie every day on his show. Right.
0: Dufresne, that's it. That's my
2: that's
0: favorite line.
2: Shut your lie.
0: If y'all see if you haven't seen Nutty Professor, go see it. 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

It is Ryan Cameron Uncensored, 91.75, 97.5, the real sound of Atlanta. Lots of stuff going on in the ATL. And, of course, football continues tonight from Australia. We'll talk about that. And the Ryan Report coming up in just a second. And is your vote worth $5,000? Somebody's saying, do this and I'll get you paid. We'll let you hear from this person in the Ryan Report. It's magic.

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1: I need you to get focused.
2: 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Yeah. Gossip.
3: Sometimes we do things and we don't investigate.
1: It's time for the Ryan Report.
4: Guys, you know, it's just nothing good could come of that situation. Just leave that alone.
5: It is your Ryan Report. Is Janet Jackson engaged? That's what the internet's speculating about. Mustafa Farrakhan is the son of Nation of leader, Minister Louis Farrakhan. Nation of Islam. Yeah, that's his son.
6: Really?
5: Janet's 60, and they said they have seen her and Mustafa in different places, but nobody's confirmed it. And why would she? Janet lies.
6: Janet lies?
5: Janet lies.
6: Okay.
5: Janet told the whole world that she was not married to Renee. And then I had Rebe on, and this is before social media, and she confirmed that Janet was indeed married to Renee. Mm-hmm. They made a little tiny blurb in the USA Today, and then later on it came out that she was lying. Also, that famous cover with the man covering her breast was Renee, and she just lied. She lied. So
7: maybe she didn't want nobody to know.
5: Don't lie.
7: I would lie.
5: She's not going to tell you on this one.
7: Yeah, just keep it quiet.
5: If she didn't tell you.
6: Oh, if she didn't tell you about the regular dude.
5: Yeah, many years ago.
6: Right, she ain't going to tell you about
7: sometimes
6: the Nation of Islam.
7: You have to keep your stuff really quiet and really private because other people will try to attack it. And it makes the man look more, what's the word?
6: Mystical.
7: No.
5: Mystical?
7: More attractive.
5: Y'all want to get ready to rumble? make the man look more mystical is hilarious. Speaking of mystical.
7: She meant mysterious.
8: The ring-a-ding-ding.
5: Is your vote worth $5,000? Everybody woke up today. This clip is everywhere. Here is the President of the United States.
9: And here is my promise. If the Republicans win the House of Representatives and the United States Senate, both of them, because of our economic, tremendous economic success, like in history, we've never had anything like what's happening. But because of our tremendous strength and success economically, I will issue a dividend to every adult citizen in the United States of America for $5,000.
5: So when you do the math on this,
7: okay,
5: it's over $1 trillion. If you gave every citizen $5,000.
6: Are we in a deficit right now? Like, are we in the red?
5: Man, we paying for so much money with this war.
6: Right.
5: Nobody worry about none of that.
6: Where are we?
5: But that's what he said last night. Wait till you see what he says tonight. I'm sure there'll be something even more spectacular.
7: Yeah. No, more mystical.
5: More mystical. Y'all better get ready to rumble. It's magic.

0: It is Ryan Cameron Uncensored. You know, we start off today talking about, are we so forgiving that basically nobody can get canceled if they're popular enough? Nothing is more true than probably Jameis Winston, who made headlines in 2014 when he received a civil citation for shoplifting $32.72 worth of crab legs and crawfish from the Publix grocery store in Tallahassee while he was still playing football for Florida State University. He walked out of the store without paying. When contacted by deputies, he cooperated and stated that he simply forgot to pay because it was a minor nonviolent offense and he had no prior criminal record that gave him a civil citation, but it made national headlines. That was 2014. 12 years later, in 2026, here's Jameis Winston's crab leg commercial.
1: These for free, right? All this in here, free 99. DoorDash is giving one college football fan a year of free groceries. Yes, you deserve the deals just like the players get them. Order now on DoorDash every Saturday for a chance to win it. Oh, this is already paid for, okay?
0: Proving he's become more popular off the field than on. It's like, you know.
2: Yeah, I mean, if you don't know who he is, like, I'm not super, like, I don't know this man.
3: I enjoy it.
2: So, kind of funny.
0: But did it kind of go away what we were talking about? I mean.
3: But okay, but was he really cancelable at that time when he took?
0: Oh, man, that made national news.
2: Wait, yeah. What was it? He took what?
0: He stole crab legs out of Publix.
2: But, okay, to me, cancel is when you are actually harming the black community.
3: Right.
2: Him stealing crab legs because he wanted some does not harm the black community. He was hungry. Y'all be stealing stuff all the time and ringing up the wrong stuff at Walmart.
0: Who you be doing that?
2: That's what y'all said y'all did.
0: I haven't been to a Walmart in I don't know how long.
3: Oh, mm-hmm.
0: You be skip scanning?
2: You guys have literally talked about it on this platform.
3: No, remember, I said I called somebody out for not scanning
2: Ryan,
3: their water at the bottom.
0: What me?
2: Anyway, that's not harming the culture. That's harming himself.
3: Apparently, it wasn't that much harm. Because he got, what, a civil citation?
0: Yeah, because it wasn't
3: It wasn't violent.
2: I don't even, they should just let him live.
3: And they are letting him live. He came up on a commercial that's got the money, and he probably got more free crab legs.
2: He's literally stealing crab legs in the commercial.
3: He's still stealing crab legs.
2: It's actually right on brand. So.
0: We got to look at Trevor right now. We won't steal any crab legs. Just let Ray serve it up. What up, man?
3: 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Out there in the Brookwood area, accidents got the left two lanes blocked, 75 southbound at 85 north. And then also, if you're in the Norcross area, another accident, which is actually kind of being worked on as we speak, right there at 85 northbound at Jimmy Carter Boulevard. Know that there is a lot of congestion. And actually, let me just throw this in here. We got some construction. Some closed due to road construction. MLK Jr. both east and westbound over at Centennial Olympic Park and Techwood Drive and Ted Turner. All right, that's going on up until 7 o'clock today. 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

0: 404-741-1075. I want you to weigh in. As Elon Musk has predicted that every app that you have on your phone right now is going to be dead within 5 to 6 years, replaced entirely by AI. He said basically he believes that smartphones will stop functioning in app and instead be just simple hardware. Instead of launching an app, you would just talk to AI. The AI will understand human intent, anticipate needs, also render necessary interfaces in real time, such as a screen to book a flight, and then dissolve once the task is complete. He says it's just going to be a screen and speakers.
1: So does that stop Instagram? That's not going to stop like Snapchat and Instagram and YouTube and stuff.
2: I mean, but if it's saying, okay, so let's just say you want Snapchat and you'll just say, hey, AI, I need my Snapchat app, and it'll come up and you do what you do and it then just disappears, right?
0: Right.
2: And it'll be like just a clear screen.
1: I hope that also clears your iCloud because the apps take up space anyway. But I digress.
0: So last night you had a chance to rough it.
1: Yes. So a power went out in my area. I think either a tree fell on the power cords. It looked like it was a ton. Like the whole block was black. I've never experienced a blackout like that for real. Like our gate wasn't working. The door, if you wanted to rob somebody, this would have been the time all the doors were. Because the doors are apparently attached to power. Mm-hmm. And like you don't need the code. You can just open the door and get in. So yeah, I didn't have no power last night. And it was interesting. I had my phone flashlight, and good thing I had my portable charger fully charged, so I was able to charge some of my stuff and watch my iPad and things.
0: Hmm.
1: Yeah. But I was very confused. I was like, so can I cook? Like, what goes off of power? Can I take a shower? Does the water go off of power? Like,
0: you took a shower in the dark?
1: I took a shower in the dark when I found out the water does work without power.
2: Water does work without power.
1: Yeah, so... You know, well, it's quite interesting.
0: I mean, a very interesting question. I mean, they talk about what would you do if the grid goes down? Mm-hmm. And it brings to mind, if you had to say right now, what do you think has been the greatest invention other than the automobile? If you say, okay, we have no, you know, credit cards ain't working, traffic lights aren't working, no electricity. What is the one thing that you would need to survive? 404-741-1075. The grid goes down.
2: I got one.
0: What do you need to survive? It's magic.

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1: The most variety all day, every day.
2: That's how we do things around here.
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0: 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Mm-hmm. If the grid goes down, what can you not live without? 404-741-1075. Magic, hello. Magic, hello.
1: Yes, hello.
0: What you got, man?
1: Man, you need a gun, man, to survive with some bullets.
0: A gun!
1: That's right, Ryan. Yeah. It's Smitty from Stone Mountain. Big up to my Shermantown guys.
0: Appreciate you, brother.
1: All right, take it easy. What up, though, Ryan? I'm going to tell you right now.
0: Here it go.
1: You better get a generator. Get a dual generator. I stay in an apartment right now, and I got one. I'm telling y'all this now. Please listen to me, especially for Bonnie. Sweetie, go get you a generator. Ryan, go get you a generator. Big Ray, go get your generator. It was $450 at Sam's Club and at Costco's. Y'all need to go get a dual generator that's gas and propane. You know, propane is forever, so it's going to last forever. Get you about 3 propane tanks. Y'all spend that money, what, on food? You see what I'm saying? That's the most important thing you want to have, because these grids are going to go down. I bought me one, and I'm about to go get another one, a solar generator. Get one of them for about $300-$400. Just to be prepared. Oh, I'm armed and ready, baby. I'm going to call you with the facts. I'm giving you all facts. No fiction, Ryan. No fiction.
0: Bye, C.R. Nesby, man. Thank you for sending it off. I appreciate you, brother.
2: Greg from Lithonia.
3: Okay, Greg. What do you need if the grid goes down?
2: All I need is my 107.5.
3: Oh, that's sweet.
2: And all right, y'all. Take it easy.
3: Thank you.
0: Promo! Right. Yeah, I have a generator. And not for the reasons you probably think.
3: Okay, why?
0: Because being in an old house, you know what will blow the circuits quick?
3: Blow dryers.
0: Dang, man. Yeah.
4: Mm-hmm.
3: I'm a girly.
0: Woo!
4: You got the switch or the
0: no, still... I got it from Home Depot. It's always charged up.
4: Yeah.
0: But had to get one because when the cakes, we found out the hard way.
4: Huh.
0: You know, that blow dryer.
3: Yeah. It takes a lot
0: that
3: of
0: that sucks up a lot of power.
4: Lot of BBs,
3: yeah.
4: Right?
3: It happens. So I guess in basements it might be different than the upper floor. And so the basement would happen to me every single time. I had to turn out all the lights and then blow dry my hair in the dark.
4: Wow.
0: Yeah.
4: You know what I can't do without? And this is for a lot of whoever can relate to this, my CPAP. I gotta sleep. I can't sleep without it. So I got no power and I'm tired.
3: Can you charge your CPAP? I don't know if
4: you know what?
3: Work, so
4: it's a mine's is plug-in and I wanted to
0: well the grid going down, yeah. Ray.
4: Right. I won't be able to have it.
0: You need to get that generator.
4: You're correct. or the one that you with the butt you already got it into you.
0: Oh, the Aspire thing?
4: Yeah, I'm still thinking about that.
0: Don't be putting nothing inside your body, man. Yeah. It works by remote.
3: I would say no to that, and I only say no just real quick because I know we got to go, but because of my procedure, your body can literally grow something around something, yes, around it to protect itself, and then, like...
4: No, she's right.
0: I'm just saying, you hit the remote, and...
3: Yeah. Yeah. It might mess you up,
0: The breathing apparatus you have reached... It's not in service.
4: Why does it sound like a car
0: it's
4: alarm?
0: Like a,
4: it's not a car alarm.
0: It stop that.
3: Y'all are crazy.
0: Stop.
4: 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All right, DeKalb. Fire department on the scene dousing a fire out there at 285 westbound, right past Flat Shoals Road. Two right lanes are blocked with that one. And then also we got a crash out there, 75 southbound at Ram 285. It's causing some of the delay going into Midtown. And also keep in mind that they are doing road closures again this weekend. Cascade Road to 166 and Langford Parkway. So it's full interstate closure starting tomorrow at 7 p.m. It's going to go from Monday at around 5 a.m. So please plan accordingly. 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
5: 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Hughley, Karen White, and many others. Plus, a sailaway party with DJ Kid Capri and D.L. Hughley. A fireside chat with the Brat and Judy. 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
11: You asked for it, and it's finally here. 15 years in the making. 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

Cruz was up here for our staff meeting today, talking about having married the lowest couples. I think 42 couples that he married last week. I said, these weddings are doomed. It's magic.

0: It is Ryan Cameron on Sense with Magic 107.5, 97.5, The Real Sound of Atlanta. This just in, all my Falcon fans, Tua Tagovailoa has gotten injured today at practice. I'm not making this up. They say he crumpled to the ground in pain during drills with the team as they prepare for their game Sunday against the Pittsburgh Steelers. Team said he's dealing with an injured oblique muscle, but at this point they have not said what impact it will have for Sunday's game. And then backup quarterback Cooper Rush took over the plays with the starters during Thursday's practice. So before we can even have a real snap, the guy who was brought in to spell Michael Penix while he recovered has gotten injured himself during drills.
1: So what now? What, like, who replaces?
0: Well, Cooper Rush,
1: which he played.
0: I think Strand is on the team too, and then Michael Penix was getting a lot of backlash because he said that he was not ready mentally or physically.
1: He's
0: and
1: right.
0: People were like saying, you know, they were really giving him a hard time, but he says he's not ready mentally or physically. That he needs a little bit more time, but for our starting quarterback to get injured during drills,
1: not a practice. It wasn't running up a drill.
2: Yeah. I mean, them drills be hard. You saw that fake 49ers player.
0: Speaking of Dejon, a woman has found him on Facebook. Said that she got scammed. And create a Facebook group of all the alleged victims to track him down. Gwendolyn Rose Herndon sued him in Oregon small claims court in March of last year, said she wanted $10,000. She said she gave money because he, of course, his whole scam is he had an investment opportunity.
2: Mm-hmm.
0: According to TMZ, she sent him $7,000 through Apple Pay. Then he went to her bank with her, where she gave him another $3,000 in cash.
1: Come on.
0: She said she could not serve him with the papers because it was a challenge, that he had no permanent residence and purposely stayed in hotels and Airbnbs to avoid justice.
2: Yeah, that's how most scammers do.
0: She said he blocked her number and her social media accounts. She had to contact one of his former girlfriends and then launch a Facebook group with other people who have been taken victim in hopes of finding him. Then she served him electronically through IG and text messages, where she was awarded $10,000.
2: Well, at least she got that.
0: Now, he's now still facing those allegations of being a 49ers player. So now he owes $1.3 million
1: and 10.
2: And 10. And 10,

0: Yeah, Bonnie tore that up. It is Ryan Cameron with Uncensored Magic 107.5, 97.5, the real sound of Atlanta. So, I go out to the garage today, and my wonderful Patty Cakes has a look of utter despair on her face.
1: What'd y'all catch?
0: And I was like, what is it? And she said, look at the glue trap.
1: It's always the glue trap.
0: And I said, oh boy. It was not one, not two, not three.
2: Oh no.
0: But four.
1: Four
0: snakes. Four snakes.
2: How big is the trap?
0: Well, I mean, you know, this is like the way that the trap works is if something crawls across it, it will stick. If you stuck your hand on that, you would have problems getting it off.
1: What that? How big are the snakes?
0: Well, I mean, here's that's the thing about Google Images now. If you take a picture of it, it will find it.
2: Yeah.
0: So it was like, oh, this is a harmless, you know, because I sent the picture to Google and it was like, oh, this is a harmless, non-venomous. It's a rat snake. And then they said, but we do have concerns about the glue trap. And it was like, you know, we don't know if it's going to cause snake harm and what you should do with it or not. And I was like, so I sent that screenshot to Patty to say, hey, Google's saying we should let these rat snakes, harmless and non-venomous, go.
2: No.
0: And then, you know, with her Australian attitude, she said, they're already in the trash.
2: No, that's right, Patty.
0: What? They're already in the trash.
2: I'm not risking it.
0: No. And she's come a long way. Like, last year, remember, I had to go home and do all this.
1: Right.
0: But she's so disgusted by it now. But, so we called the snake guy. Because we, you know, we have people that come out and they're supposed to treat this. But what happens is, every time he comes out, it rains the next day.
1: And then it washes
0: it. And then it washes whatever. Yeah. And I went on the conversation, but he was like, so how long do y'all open the garage door every day? And we're like, Ryan comes home, I open the garage door, I let him in, we close the garage door. Yeah. Though it takes him no time. Listen, man.
1: So they just sitting there waiting for the door to open.
0: I ain't seen no snake crawl before the garage. You know, black people, anyway, we always looking at the garage. It has to come all the way down.
1: Right, we gonna wait.
0: Believe it, it's gonna be, that's when the burglar comes in and slides up under the door.
1: We gonna wait for that door to close.
0: I said, call that man. He got to get out here tomorrow or I'm canceling it. So I done ordered 18 types of snakeaways and snake be gone and you be snaking, all that stuff.
1: And I think he knows the weather. So he's like, I'm going to come the day before it rains.
2: Yeah,
1: and they got to call me back out to redo it.
0: Yeah, he's going to be canceled.
1: Yeah, he's scamming y'all.
0: But no.
1: Scamming y'all.
0: All I know is she tried to catch one and she said, I tried to stick it with the glue trap and then he kept hissing at me and then he just went up under the cardboard. And I was like, so is he up under the cardboard? She's like, I think so. I looked. Him not there.
2: Oh, no, for sure. He's gone.
1: Yeah.
0: Him not there. I don't know.
1: He went to go warn the other snakes.
0: Hey, so it's some glue traps. We got around camera top. We got like some traffic now.
1: 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Once again, keep in mind 285 westbound over at Flat Shoals Road. I got an accident right two lanes block. We got police, fire, and hero units out there trying to take care of everything. And also 316 eastbound right at Winder Highway out towards Decula. Got an accident. Please take your time. 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

0: It is Ryan Cameron Uncensored. Come on. Are you ready? I know Bonnie's posted it up on her IG. It's on our page?
1: It's on our page and magic page, all that.
0: And you gone out and gotten an outfit?
1: Yes, I've ordered my gloves and my fascinator.
0: Yeah. The Polo Classic is when? Next weekend?
1: Yes.
0: And these $350 tickets, because it's two of them, give you the polo match, the fashion show, meal, and the drink-a-drink.
1: Get a drinky.
0: So Bonnie, before we have people call in, what is the dress code? Is it like
1: it gives
0: sapsuckers and sneakers?
1: I don't know.
2: Isn't that what it's called? Sapsuckers and sundresses.
0: Sapsuckers and sneakers.
2: Seersuckers and sundresses.
1: No.
3: What?
1: What are they called again? What you call those things in Texas that they have every year? That
0: rodeo?
1: No.
2: Derby?
0: Hold
1: down?
0: Derby.
1: Oh, it like gives like derby-esque attire, but make it black excellence.
0: Oh, okay.
1: Yeah, so that's why. But you can wear
0: Tyrese going to be there.
1: Yeah, Tyrese will be there performing.
0: And then Kenny Burns going to host. And then my favorite lawyer.
2: Which one?
0: The one who graduated from FAMU. Attorney Ben Crump going to be there. Talking about the great life of an HBCU student and the great law.
1: I think he just has a table.
0: He gonna say something.
2: He gonna say something.
0: He gonna get up there and say something.
1: Mm-hmm. All right.
0: So if you wanna be down with Attorney Crump.
1: Y'all don't listen to Ryan. Come and have a good time. Drink. They have charcuterie. They have horses, helicopter rides.
0: Wait, that's funny. They have charcuterie. Also horses will be there. It's a polo match.
1: I rode a horse. Well, no, like horses for you to actually get on. Like
0: really?
1: I was on. Yes, you have not looked at it at all. Y'all go on Magic in our page and look at what I posted. You'll see I'm in a nice classic old school convertible. I was on a horse. I was getting some charcuterie. I had the drinks. Yeah.
0: Call us 17 right now if you're ready to get your charcuterie ad.
2: I'm sold.
0: 404-741-1075. I like horses. Remember at my birthday party? Everybody was trying to feed the horse's apple, and just the horse would open his mouth, and everybody just throw the apple, trying to throw the apple in.
1: Because y'all be scared of the horse.
2: That's a big ass horse. Yeah.
0: The horse's head was too
1: big.
0: Horse's face is too big.
1: Yeah.
2: Right. Its teeth was huge.
1: Its teeth are big. They do not care about your hands. They will nibble at your hands.
2: Hey, you know how black folks put fish in the oil? They put it in and run. That's how they're trying to feed the horse.
0: Yo, it was like 10 apples on the ground because people were trying to feed the horse, and then soon the horse opened my
1: y'all terrible.
0: Yo. Scary black people trying to feed the horse.
1: And horses are truly the nicest animals.
0: Not these horses.
1: That's because y'all was scared. Y'all was actually
0: scared. Oh, my God. So funny. 404-741-1075. We got to look at traffic right now.
4: 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Stall 85 North by the Indian Trail Road that is blocking the second right lane and is adding delays that is starting before 285. And there is actually a truck involved in that also. And also keep this in mind. Put this in your calendar tomorrow. All right, we got full interstate closure, Cascade Road, 166, and over towards Langford Parkway. So it's going to be closed from tomorrow at starting at 7 p.m. to Monday ending at 5 a.m. Whatever you're facing, God's truth can guide you forward. 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
4: 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Behind the Ossoff makeup is a lot of taxes. 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He voted to tax overtime and tips. 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A $2,000 tax increase? No wonder Ossoff doesn't care about you. 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SLF PAC paid for and is responsible for the content of this advertising. 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

0: Taj.
1: Yes.
0: Where are you from?
1: I'm from McDonough.
0: McDonough? Are you driving?
1: Yes. I am.
0: Okay. Well, I'm going to give you this code word, and then you got to get back through, okay?
1: Okay.
0: Are you a fast dialer?
1: Yes.
0: Okay, Taj, hang on a second. Okay, Taj has got $350 worth of tickets. Will she be able to maintain those tickets? It is Miguel Wilson's annual polo event. Polo with a purpose. So, caller 17 is her. Can you get through and stop her from getting back? We'll find out in an all-new Ryan Report coming up in 7 minutes on Magic. Like a moth.

0: Hey.
1: Magic caller one, who's this?
2: Quila.
1: Keep hating. Magic caller two, who's this?
3: Who's this?
4: Hi, this is Rain.
1: Keep hating, Rain. Magic caller three, who's this?
5: Jason.
1: Keep hating, man. Magic caller four, who this?
6: Brad. Is call, I'm going to call 17.
1: Keep aiming, bro. Magic caller five, who is this?
7: This is Nicole.
1: Keep aiming, Nicole. Magic caller six, who's this?
8: Dion.
1: Keep aiming, Dion. Magic caller seven, who's this?
9: Pilert.
1: Hey!
10: Pilert!
1: Pilert and the hearses.
10: And the what?
1: And the hearses. Congratulations, Todd. You're going.
10: And the hearses.
9: Thank you.
1: Are you going to be ready? You going to be dressed for the, you know, dressed to impress? It's going to be crazy.
9: Yeah. Now I have to find something to wear.
1: I know.
11: Yes, gotta you find have time. Something.
1: Got to be fresh, though. Congratulations. You have defeated the haters.
9: Thank you, guys. Thank you.
1: You're welcome. Hang on.
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17: 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Miss Banks, what we have in the chamber?
18: Well, some sad news to report. Raz B and his wife, Mona Lee, just announced a devastating loss of their baby son, Astromonte Thornton, who was only 3 months old, y'all. It's very sad news for them. So just send out some love and condolences. Raz B is my guy, so just love for him and his family.
19: The ringing ding ding.
18: On the other hand, though, here's some news that if you are a P-Valley fan, this one is for you. So finally, because I watch P-Valley. Ray, you said you watched
17: it. I've watched both seasons.
18: Yep. Yes, I think we have to rewatch it because I'm not entirely sure how it ended. I don't know how the end is. So you know how that goes. But P-Valley is returning December 4th this year.
20: You ain't that or nothing.
21: I like candy paint, big wheels.
22: The business of touch and ain't never gonna go out of style.
21: Feed the fam and the kids, that's what it is.
23: It brings out the gamblers, the ballers, and the gangsters.
24: Everybody got their proclivities.
17: I'm excited. I happen to like P-Valley. That's our boy Tyler Lepley. You know he comes
18: yes,
17: up here.
18: Yes, Tyler's out on there. And I just seen you said that she's on there. Gail, what's
17: yes,
18: her last name?
17: Yes, Gail Bean, if I'm
18: Gail
17: correct.
18: Bean?
17: And
18: I
17: she
18: think that is
17: she
18: her.
17: Also plays on
18: Snowfall.
17: Snowfall, but
18: she's
17: Snowfall has a new show called The Drop, which they just did a show. Like I think it comes on Tuesdays.
18: Yeah,
17: I saw the first episode last night.
18: Mm-hmm.
17: And
18: she's in that too. Okay, you know what, shout out to Gail, because you know she to me plays like a supporting character
17: very well
18: in Snowfall, but uh-huh. Very well.
17: Yeah,
18: so I'm very happy to see her in P-Valley because it looks like she fits in just like all the other ones.
17: I don't see
18: Mississippi, so that's interesting. I don't see her in this trailer.
17: If I remember correctly, I think Mississippi at the end of the last season went on to do other stuff, like musically wise.
18: Yeah, she was trying to like.
17: Don't quote me because I gotta watch it.
18: But for my P-Valley fans, December 3rd, it will. Wait, was it December 3rd or December 4th? Excuse me, December 4th. It will be out and streaming, so I cannot wait to see it.
17: We met Clifford, Uncle Clifford.
18: What in real time?
17: At Essence.
18: Wow, I wish I'd meet him in real life.
17: He's tall. Probably,
18: oh, no. They're always the big, burly ones.
17: He tall.
18: So,
17: he's
18: yeah,
17: real tall.
18: That's your Ryan Report, guys.

0: It is Ryan Cameron Uncensored. We got some legends in the building. Atlanta Comedy Theater, Friday and Saturday, two shows. Guy Tori and Tony Tone.
1: One
2: yes,
1: time.
2: Yes, yes, yes. G Tori in the place to be. Got kicked out your mama's university.
3: Back in the ATL, Tony Tone. That's right, a.k.a. known as the single man in the minivan. Yep, I drive a minivan.
2: He does, man. Got no small children.
0: Bonnie, why are you looking at Tone like that?
4: I don't know if you should keep using that phrase. You might stay single for a long time.
3: Oh, no, that's the funny part about it. People are like, man, what single dude buy a minivan on purpose? It's me. I do.
4: How many kids do you have?
3: I only have one daughter. She's 24.
4: With the minivan?
3: Yeah, because I drive on the road a long time. I carry a lot of stuff in the minivan.
4: But you could have gotten anything. Well, the thing is, I got a Ford Explorer, F-150.
3: But here's how, they don't hold as much as a minivan. So here's how I got into the minivan. I had an accident, mm-hmm. and I had to rent a vehicle to continue my trip. All they had was a Toyota Sienna, a minivan. Came with a family already in it. and I got hooked on it. So yeah.
2: That
0: sounds very black phone-ish.
2: Yeah,
0: sounds like you might be stopping by daycares and putting balloons in the back. That don't sound
2: like a bunch of candy. It'd be a bunch of candy wrappers and Roblox cards.
3: Roblox
2: and back to Roblox cards.
0: Hey man, how you been, bro?
2: I've been good, man. I'm good now. You know.
0: You've been doing. I mean, all your posts and stuff about all the legendary things that you started, man. What is the thing about you? I guess both of y'all, when y'all got on that stage, and you come around there every night, what is it about the live audience?
2: Man, you get that instant gratification right there.
0: Yeah.
2: You know right up front if it's funny or not. If you're funny, especially in black rooms.
0: Yeah.
2: Especially in L.A., you know right off if the joke is going to work or not.
3: Yeah, man. Look, we're one person on an island, right? And it's a high. It gives us, it's a real high.
0: Yeah.
3: Hearing people laugh off what we're saying. You know what I mean? But it's also kind of scary, too.
2: No, it ain't scary. Not if you're born with it. You had to learn comedy. I was born with it.
1: Here we go. Here we go.
0: Pass your friends. Okay. Funny brothers, even. Yeah.
1: So with all this time, you know, on the road and acting and all that stuff, what is the one thing you're telling these younger comedians who are opening for you, you know? What's the one thing you're telling them?
2: Put the reps in. Ryan know that.
1: Explain that.
2: Get the reps in. You got to get on stage. You'd be great at social media. I love this new portal for this generation, this new generation that's doing it. But you got to get on stage.
3: You can't make the money without the funny.
2: You can't. And well, some of them are. But look, but you got to get those reps in. Ain't nothing like being on stage, testing your jokes out for the first time for an hour.
0: Yeah, somebody said that anybody can be funny for 5 minutes.
2: Yeah.
3: Yeah.
2: And retakes.
0: Yeah. Yeah,
2: right. Yeah. When you're on stage, you're no retakes, you're no redos. Retake. You're right there, live in the moment. That's why I love live comedy.
0: We got more with Guy Tori and Tony Tone. We come back. It's magic.
1: 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Car fire right 2 lanes a block, 75 northbound before Jonesboro Road. Expect the congestion with that. And then also, if you're in that Smyrna area, 285 southbound right after South Cobb Drive. Accident got those left lane blocked. Police are out there trying to control the situation. 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
10: 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Like that. 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
1: Cheryl Underwood.
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1: J.J. Williamson and Mark Curry.
3: 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If you came home late, you didn't have a bed. It was simple.
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0: It is Ryan Cameron Uncensored, Guy Tori, Tony Tone, Atlanta Comedy Theater, both Friday and Saturday. Two shows?
1: Two shows Friday, two shows Saturday. I'm working on my special, man, my first special ever. So these are the jokes that's going to be, you know, part of my comedy special.
0: What platform is it going to be on? You know yet?
1: We're going to shoot it and sell it. Okay. But, you know, Amazon was where my documentary is right now, Fat Tuesdays, the era of hip-hop comedy. And then, you know, I'm really working with Netflix as well, man. Yeah. They've been you know, giving me a lot of light lately.
0: Do people come back and thank you for that opportunity?
1: A lot of people have, man, for Fat Tuesdays, yeah, man. And just the fact that a lot of them did the documentary, did the interview.
0: Right.
1: Pro bono was my thank you.
0: Okay.
1: You know what I mean?
2: So with the Fat Tuesday, which I watched it, which was real dope.
1: Appreciate it, man.
2: You know, has any other comedians come to you and just be like, hey, you know, I don't like the way I was portrayed, or this isn't the way it happened because of, you know, somebody else was telling their story. Were you able to tell the correct story in the way that you saw it, or was it like they was narrating you through everything?
1: No. You know what I did? I did pre-interview, so I talked to a lot of people before we even shot them to get their stories.
0: Mm-hmm.
1: So we had to edit a lot. There's a you know comedians, right. We're dark. We hate on other comedians all the time. We had to clean a lot of that out. Mm-hmm. That's why I love Reggie Hudlin, man, because we didn't want that type of doc.
0: Right.
1: That was like going to be dark. We wanted a feel-good story, mm-hmm. and not crap on anybody.
0: All right, let me ask y'all both this. Ari Spears.
2: I was going to go there.
0: And his comments about, you know, Robin Harrison.
1: Bernie Mac.
0: And
1: Martin.
0: What is the deal with that, man?
1: First of all, it's theater.
0: Okay.
1: It's theater, man. Aries has figured out what makes people get clicked.
0: He's a professional troller.
1: Exactly. Yeah. And Trump did it. That's how Trump got elected.
0: Mm-hmm.
1: And now Aries doing it with that. Aries is a funny guy. His stand-up is funny. Impersonations are way better than Tony Tone's.
2: Bang, bang.
3: Hater extraordinaire.
1: Bang, bang. I think it's theater, man. And I didn't like the fact that he talked about my episode of Martin. The episode of Martin that he talked about with them beating the bread, the episode
3: He's
1: that I wrote.
3: About that.
1: So, but Aries has done some things that could be considered,
0: for sure.
1: You know, kind of borderline too, coonery.
0: Wearing that dress?
1: Right.
3: And kissed the guy in the mouth.
1: And the sketch he did, he almost got canceled for.
0: Right.
1: So to go in on somebody who's not here, like Bernie Mac. Bernie Mac is one of the of the ghosts.
0: For sure.
4: I'm telling you something. I can't say what I want to say. But Harry Spears, you know where to find me. I'm a bush ahead to the white meat, I'm telling you right now. On Ron Cameron's show.
0: Who was that? we got
3: such
0: more Tony Tone.
3: Such a hater.
1: That's Marvin Dixon doing Bernie Mac.
3: Dixon.

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1: Good evening. Welcome to Love. Can I take your order? And you can have it your way.

0: It is Ryan Cameron Uncensored, Atlanta Comedy Theater, Guy Tori, Tony Tone, two shows Friday and Saturday.
1: Yes.
2: Yes, sir.
1: That is correct.
0: What do y'all like to do when y'all come back to the A? Because I know you come here all the time, man.
2: Man, let me tell you something, man.
0: Yeah.
2: Atlanta still got some of the finest sisters,
1: man,
2: in this country, man. It's, yes. Oh my God. It's like, and I like what you all are doing, because you all hire a lot of black people at this station, but a lot of beige people walking around here too. A lot of yellow.
1: Yeah.
2: A lot of beige people.
0: You got some beige rage over here?
2: Yeah.
1: not from what I've seen.
0: Tony, you got some beige rage? What's going on, man? You all right?
2: Hey, man, just coming here looking at the beautiful black women in this city. This is one of them cities where you see on the calendar or they give you the offer, right. You don't care what they pay you.
0: You coming.
1: Yeah,
2: it's the ATL. Yeah. And it's black women.
1: Yes, I agree. And I used to live here. I've lived in and out of Atlanta for years, since 96. I moved here before the city took off.
0: Right.
1: In 98. I moved here right when the city, when the Braves won the World Series and the Summer Olympics.
3: Did you have the minivan then?
1: No, I was working on it. I had an SUV and went down to the minivan. Thank you, Miss whoever you are.
0: That's Bonnie.
1: Bonnie. All right, Bonnie, I'll be your Clyde in the minivan.
3: Bonnie, Clyde. Minivan,
0: your
3: kids.
0: No minivan, no kids.
4: You don't want none of that. Just relax.
0: Tell you up, damn.
2: You too late that minivan. Should have had it doing Freaknik.
1: I saw Clyde say hello to the bad guy.
0: Who's that?
1: Hey, Ryan, you know
0: congratulations
1: what?
0: To God, Tori, and Tony Tone, man. Good friends of the show, man. Hey, before we leave, man, one more impression. Give us Ice Cube, bro.
1: Man, you know what? Shut up.
5: Do it.
1: Ryan. No, Ryan, you still doing radio?
0: Yeah, I am.
2: Hey, do Ice Cube, man.
0: He not gonna do Ice Cube.
2: You gonna let Aaron Spirit beat your Ice Cube? You gonna let Tommy Chun beat your Ice Cube?
1: Tommy Chun, golly, you went way back on that one. No, I'm not doing Ice
0: Cube.
1: Okay,
0: fine. Hey, man, go see him at Atlanta Comedy Theater. That's a good truck. Ryan Cameron Uncensored, that's magic.
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4: 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All right, closed due to a major accident, 285 northbound between Bolton Road and South Cobb Drive. Everybody's on the scene, police, fire, HEWA units. If you can get off maybe, let's see, an exit beforehand, before South Cobb Drive, you'll be good to go. Right now, also 7585 southbound over at Lankford Parkway, got a stall. Those right three lanes are blocked. It looks like it's a bus accident, so please be careful. 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
19: Andre Dennis, so I heard you mention something about a rapid response team. A rapid response team? I've actually never heard about that for a traffic accident. So what is that?
20: Great question, Jackie. Our rapid response team is a resource we have within our office to investigate all of our trucking accidents. 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
19: Really? 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
20: Great question. It's headed up by a private investigator who has relationships with law enforcement and people in the community. The investigator works with our accident reconstructionist to provide 3D renderings of the accident scene. We're also able to get a drone in the air to preserve valuable evidence from the scene.
19: So I hear a lot of lawyers advertise about trucking cases, but nothing about a rapid response team.
20: They're part of our litigation team, and they're involved on every trucking case, including if you've been hit by a commercial vehicle.
19: Oh, Andre, that is good information to know. If I'm ever in a trucking accident or in any accident, I already know who I'm going to call. I'm calling you, Andre Dennis of the Dennis Law Firm, because I know I will get justice.
21: Ryan Cameron.
22: Ryan Cameron.
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That little four-day work week working out for us. The weekend is almost here already. I got the weekend vibes coming your way in less than 11 minutes. 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

0: You don't have to meet us at the crossroads to avoid being lonely. You can meet us at One Atlanta Lounge. That's where we at every Friday night. DJ King Arthur, DJ Feel X present the legendary Dream Team Takeover at One Atlanta Lounge. 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Coming up at 745, we're talking tickets to Lettucey on Magic.
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2: Our temperatures will continue to warm up over the next few days. At the same time, the moisture content in the air also goes up, making it feel more humid and giving us some higher rain chances as well. Now, tomorrow's rain chances are going to be low at only 20%, but we're going to move up to about 93 degrees. We're going to do 93 again on Friday, but rain chances even higher, especially later in the afternoon and into the evening, about a 40% chance for showers. Then Saturday, rain chances at 50%. Not raining all day. There'll be some dry hours, but just some off and on scattered showers on Saturday with highs near 90. We go back with 30% chance on Sunday, then lower rain chances Monday through Wednesday next week with those highs holding in the lower 90s. Be sure to stream weather anytime on Weather Impact 24/7 by downloading the 11 Alive app on your TV and phone. From the 11 Alive Weather Impact team, I'm Chief Meteorologist Chris Holcomb.
0: In the 60s, it was the Afro, tall, proud, and political. 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
3: 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The reality is every generation experiences a technology powerful enough to change society. Transistor radios were replaced by boomboxes. 8-track tapes were replaced by cassettes, cassettes by discs. Landlines were replaced by cell phones. Television was replaced by cable, then satellite. Now everybody is streaming. However, this generation will inherit the first technology that can imitate thought itself. And all of us must decide how we will embrace artificial intelligence. AI is the first technology that will require us to set moral parameters for its usage. We must now decide what AI should be allowed and what should be prohibited. We must decide what happens to creativity, labor, truth, privacy,

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